0: Marshall's going to be unavailable. I'm able to make contact with the relative that lives right next to her.
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1: 10-4, as soon as they move out of the wood line, I'll give y'all that 28.
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0: Go ahead, 14.
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1: Give me a route to 17581 Highway 1 in reference to an animal complaint. 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
1: I'm not around my phone. 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
0: 10-4, just give dispatch at 21 when you're ready.
1: Come on.
2: Headquarters for 153. 53. Push me around to 339 South Drive, 339 South Drive, that'll be Ollie's. You made contact with the Myra Green reference to the 67. She advised the subjects have left the store in a gray Chevy truck occupied four times, unknown direction of travel. 10-4.

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1: 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That roadway is back open.
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0: Single 21 at Red River Estates on the backside. 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It's going to be loud music. 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

0: 31. 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

0: Copenhagen.
1: No, the car at the corner of Lake and Joe's on the street in Camp D. Rose and Copy at 28. Of Hotel Whiskey Yankee 295 HWI.
2: Pepper.
1: He's watching you.
0: They're both right here.
1: Alright. You available for 21?
2: Come on.
0: Go ahead.
3: 30, just be advised, showing no insurance on that white Dodge Durango.
0: It's terrible.
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Florida 28, 9-8, Alpha Delta Kilo Charlie, 9-8, Alpha Delta Kilo Charlie. It's going to be a gray Kia. Next record rotation.

0: 41 SO, log 111 East. Tim, are you still in the office?
1: I am 50.
0: Jeff, well, I don't know if Mr. Phillips on the line.
1: To him, Lord, he said, I don't mean he needs to get up Deputy Martin anymore.
0: Jeff,

0: 27 Acres. Looks like I'm going to be getting out on a single white beam. It's going to be northbound right out here on the 138 exit. I'll give you 10-22. They're driving off now. All right, we're not going to get behind them. Now I'm going to be getting out with them. They just got back. I'm on the shoulder.
1: Yeah, boy.
2: So call 4.
1: Call 4.
2: Call 4.
0: X-ray Juliet 0943. It's going to come back to a white HRV.
1: Good work.

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0: 26 WI Michigan, Tango 660, five, 46, zero, zero, 005, 678. It's going to come back to a Loretta subject. I'm going to be escorting her off the right side, the 138 exit, trying to get her to Fresh Market.
1: Go for it.

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0: Last known location was heading west on 514, just past the Old Hall Summit High School.
1: Campbell, Wyman, right.
2: They gave a vehicle description.
0: 10-4 again, that's going to be a black Dodge four-door pickup, older model. License plate would be in the back glass.
2: 10-4, 8-6, I'll go up 71 and see if they come out the other end.
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1: All right.
0: First one's going to be 01226172. 01226172. Second one's going to be 1223077. 1223077.

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0: Your first subject is Cassidy Griner. She's going to be that must be clear. The other subject, Jacqueline DuBois, is under suspension, expired 2025, and both subjects are clear 29.

0: Sector 3.
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0: Yeah, Mark Owens with Texas Whiskey Golf Delta 3689. 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
0: I'm headed up 371 just in case they come back around. If I'm not mistaken, I think it's vehicles from up around Hall Summit.
2: Headed for.

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0: 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Expires in 2027 to Matthew Chambers of Manning. 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
2: 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About 15 from 71.
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1: Yes. 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
0: 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Lima Papa 0737. XLP 0737. Texas Black Sprinter Van.

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0: F1 in that region, sir. You have 167 near Barham Road. I believe it's Illinois. Okay. Foxtrot Zulu 23112. FZ23112. It's a gray Mazda. It should be.
1: Travel.

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1: Yeah,
0: vehicle back heading north now.

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1: Dodge door, contact Concordia, so please.
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1: North, just past 175 with Louisiana 269, Juliet Mike Lima, 269 Juliet Mike Lima.

0: They only had two deputies tonight, and they were en route to a call in Frogmore.
1: Civil.
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0: Can you call James Bowling from Fair 5? 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
2: I believe that plate's going to be handicap 512-840. Handicap 512-840.
1: 25 is safe there on the spot for you.
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1: That'd be 98.
0: Negative NCIC on that brown subject. C. Charlie is showing not an eligible return by post office.

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0: Sure. I'll be 1098 tonight. The advisor, mechanic from Texas is going to get here about 12-1.

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1: Go ahead.
0: Traffic stop 165 northbound, just over the double bridges. Going to be at Pennsylvania 28 when you're ready.
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0: Victor Charlie Hotel 8295, repeating VCH 8295.
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0: 28 and 26, both come back to John Jackson, coming to 2001, Honda Accord Gold, out of Shreveport, expiration 2027, vehicle is insured through the Automobile Club. 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
0: 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Zulu 613-481.
2: 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It's going to be in reference to a female subject by the name of Crystal Burton being outside of the residence, threatening to fight Miss 2. She stated that she was going to be in a gray car, and she also has a male subject with her as well.
0: Oh, 107 being right off the way, of course. I'll see you every time for horse.
1: Copy.
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3: It worked, 2057.
1: That's a man. M14, go ahead. I'm reporting a reckless driver coming into Manny just passing Walmart. Gonna be at the dark Corvette. Driving very slowly and swerving into or across the center line.
5: Minnesota 4. 2017 Ram pickup black to Kelvin Dohakin of Manning expires. 2030, lights are showing no insurance.
0: Civil.

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0: 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Charlie 791883. Charlie 791883.
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0: 1994 Chevy Corvette. Said it's green to Richard Jones of Bowyer City. Expires 2027. Flight is clear.
2: So we'll be making 21 here, black and white. And it's cool. Good
3: boy.
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5: Coming back to the class E OLN, Miles Schechnader out of Montgomery, white male, expiration is 5/18/2030. 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
1: Yeah, Texas ID card 4655-3324. 4655-3324. 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
1: 115 in front of Calvary Episcopal Church, Louisiana 611, Hotel Whiskey Lima, 611-HWL. It's a great Chrysler 300.
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0: 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I'm going to go ahead and be en route towards the SO to assist with booking.
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0: Versailles Boulevard near Alex Drive, the Louisiana trailer tag, Juliet 667035, Juliet 667035 on a white pickup.
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0: Spain, it's Tech 5. Yes, I'd be valid and clear. Here in 10-4.
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0: Perimeter, 9mm. Okay,

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1: Yes, CH.

0: 17 Tech 5. I'm passing Pioneer Road. You going to be code 4?
1: Yeah, 10-4. 5-7, back tonight.

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0: female 21, caller in Hall Summit, states she heard the question at the end of Front Street. She provided the residence near Sandy Kellogg's home.
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Also to Rahil, Rahim Lula, that's going to be valid, CDL is valid.

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2: 267. That's his right across from Brian Montgomery's house. It's a gravel road all the way down to the end.

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1: Gonna be a traffic stop a little bit west of 1106 on 1221. 28's gonna come back to Zulu 374. 705 is gonna come back to a white D71.
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0: 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I'll be out with that temp tag. US 167 at LA 28. It's going to be on a silver Chevy Tahoe.
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So it's Lawrence, Louisiana 28660, Hotel Zulu Tango, 660 Hotel Zulu Tango. Yeah, Nissan sedan.

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1: Is anyone?
2: 10-12. That Hughes subject, he's going to have two city court warrants, both contempt.
1: Table.
3: Can you put in there, I'm not sure what my body camera did, but I think it went green on me instead of recording, and then it just shut off on me.
2: 4.
0: Railroad. I've ridden up and down 3rd Street twice. I haven't seen, heard, smelled anything that resembles an explosion or what else. I don't see anything. So you can show me back to me.
2: 10-4, 20-3.
0: Get back in contact with the caller, the initial caller.
2: My
3: flex isn't responding as well. Could you close that out with one citation written for the driver?
2: 4.

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1: 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He threw some stuff while I was chasing it.
3: 4
1: 70 7 8 8 8 8 8 8 8 8
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1: Berkshire Arena Drive, Walker Place. Looks like a Louisiana temp, 212, possibly 87956. It's all obscured. It's on a silver Lexus SUV.
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4 strength. One 71 northbound, just past 175, with Louisiana Zulu 905-152, Zulu 905-152.

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0: 154 and 126. Can you be around to 210 Gardenia, 210 Gardenia? Make contact with the Miss Erica DeMars, who advised that Mr. Stephen Baptiste committed a signal 35 on her. She advised that he is currently outside in the garage and will be wearing a yellow work vest while she is currently inside of the home in the living room.
1: Several.
0: Also advised that, to her knowledge, the subject does not have any weapons, and she did refuse medical.

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1: Good.
0: Nothing came back from the IIII for that lien subject out of Louisiana or out of any other states.
1: Careful, thank you.

0: Oh, for the complaint, it's 26. Somebody gave you a 28 registered vehicle that's going to be on that registration. It's going to be Louisiana Zulu 535432. Zulu 535432. And get her 26 off the registration. Thank you.
1: There's going to be a tree fell across the roadway and the car struck a tree. Concordia Electric's 97 DOTD's en route.

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1: Okay, now make note that a vehicle be parked here at Chevron 1 North, block and light. 28 gonna be 744 Boyd Queen King. 744 Boyd Queen King. Come back to a green Mercedes. Be parked here. Got mechanical problems.

traffic stop by. I think it says Christine Model Road on 120 Mississippi 28, Juliet Papa 6795. It's going to come back to a gray F-150.

0: Louisiana 883, Juliet Charlie Romeo, 883 JCR. It's going to be on a black Ford Escape. We pulled over on that.
1: Before, I'll be back. Juliet Papa.

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1: Oh, of course.
0: But it's valid.
2: 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Gonna come back to a Tarver subject, white female.

0: Go ahead.
1: Medical emergency at 4463 Highway 494, 4463 Highway 494, 64-year-old male with difficulty breathing and arm seizing rep.
0: You take that first responders as well.
1: That address is going to be in Fire District 5.
0: It should be Fire District 1. 490, right?
1: 490.
0: Yeah, I don't think they got any first responders. 10-4.
1: 10-4.

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At Ida Street, Louisiana 28780, Golf Mike Yankee. 780 Golf Mike Yankee, gray Nissan.

Border breakaway and head to a signal 20 at the swoop on South Drive. From a concerned citizen, unknown if there are any injuries. They disconnected the line before I could ask too many questions. They advised that it's going to be a white truck and a Nissan Altima car that's possibly purple in color, and they're going to be in the driveway of Swoop.

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0: 251 Regensburg. US 167, Pineville side of the Purple Heart, northbound. 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
0: Well, at the time of call, they were still attempting.

Chicago Expressway, northbound, leaving to Dooley 417776. Z417776. It's going to be a great 150.

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Red River, double R6. Able to make contact with the key holder. He advised if everything appeared code 4 on the outside, no glass breakage, it's probably going to be a faulty alarm. He advised he had received one a while back, and there would be no need for him to come out. Tim Ward, 1204.

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1: Tennessee's traffic, Louisiana, 684 Golf November Bravo. 684 Golf November Bravo. Just Highway 6 East, just north east of the junior high.

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1: 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Prior to 2026 September, what was shown clear?
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1: 10-50, go ahead.
0: City confirms they're going to frag server right at 7. City confirmed on their 29 as well. They're going to fax it over.
1: 10-4.

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0: 26 out of Louisiana, 011-63-7412. 011-63-7412. Two chicks, two nines with Jackson as well. And I got one more 26 for you. It's going to be out of Louisiana, 0120-93581, 0120-93581, check with the city.

0: Springfield 28.
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0: 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Not 10, 12.

0: comes back to Class B Nicholas Moorhead, out of Quitman, white male, expiration is 8/14/2031, license is valid. Spoke with Jackson. He advised that he just needs to pay a ticket. He does have a 29, but it's a citation. It's for $270.50. I'm going to check on the second one for you.
1: Hello.

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2: One vehicle signal 20, Highway 29 East at J.B. Luke Road, right outside of Blunky.
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NPD で NFT。En route to 100 Melrose Avenue, apartment 1408, 100 Melrose Avenue, apartment 1408 for a medical, 51-year-old female is having difficulty breathing and tightness in her chest. NPH is going to be en route as well.

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0: 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Silver truck has not moved.
1: Devil.

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1: Good.
0: The very closest unit. We have a accident on Texas Highway near Highway 476. It's going to be right in front of 5255 Texas Highway.
1: Civil.

0: 2017. You got any other info, injuries?
1: 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He said about 10 mics, he'll be, by 10 mics, he'll be finished up and en route to you.

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1: 10-4, I'm already en route. I'm 5 minutes away.
2: 50-30 SL. 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
1: Yeah, 4.

0: It said in 28 to me, 348 Juliet Charlie Lima. 348 Juliet Charlie Lima.
1: It's a 2007 Lexus, white in color. Expiration is signed 2027. Registered owners are Jeremy Smith and Tabitha Watley out of Winfield. Insurance confirmed. Also, you think they need ambulance?
0: About to get out. Looks interested in the vehicle. Might need to notify whoever's over the water.

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1: Yeah.
0: Also, you can notify the city. It's going to be right here at Factory Connection.

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Seven things, same traffic.

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0: Everybody's gonna be unoccupied. 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
1: 10-4, I've been attempting to notify the city. I'm not sure. I think their phone is might be down or something. They're not answering.
0: 1397.

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1: Drove.
0: City PD is going to have the possible driver on scene. 1022 for their special.
1: 10-9 after the possible driver.
0: CDPD is going to possibly have the driver on scene. You can 1022 finding any information, Patrick.

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0: Need you en route to 12793 Highway 126. Tommy Hall found that someone's driven around his house, made a circle around the building two times in the past hour. He'd like someone to speak to and check it out.
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2: 30, go ahead, ma'am.
1: I need you to go to, he said it's going to be approximately the 3800 block of 175. He said it's going to be just north of Fire Tower Road, but before you get to Moffitt Lane, there's a lease road for him. There's some people that are camping in that lease road in the road.
2: Pimple, ma'am. Do we know if this is the property owner of the lease?
1: Do not know. He said he was passing and they're like camping. It's a black tan in the middle of the roadway.
2: Pimple, ma'am. 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

0: 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It's on the shoulder. It's not in the roadway.
1: Info.
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1: Grant's advising on one vehicle, 71 in Dick Wells Road, in Colfax. One vehicle, no injuries, no road blockage.
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0: East South 101, Louisiana Zulu 379-491. Was E 379-491 on a white Ram pickup.
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1: 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Got a MPD unit involved in the fleet. 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

0: 30.
1: Yes, ma'am, 1997. I'm about to get out and speak with these people of this GMC X10. This is going to be a green in color. Stand by for 20th information.
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3: Jerry Raines Jr. 12-8 of 1957. It'll be 12-8 of 1957 now.
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0: SO, SC30. Eight. It's coming back on 2003 GMC green and covered. Just 6 by 4, 2028 to a John Babbler of Manny. Shows to be canceled. Place voluntary surrender. Insurance unconfirmed. Jimmy Junior subject. Date of birth 12/8/1957. Comes back as request I. I'm the only. He has a class echo, which is expired. I mean, expired in December of 2025.
1: Therefore, ma'am, he's sitting here. He says that this is family land that he's on. Can you verify that for me, please? Careful.
0: It's 50.

0: 6:30, sir. Yes, ma'am. Everything's called for. Get back to me.
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0: 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Stand by for 28.

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1: 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Could you repeat, please?
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0: Yeah, with a, I'm going to be a single 18 or abandoned vehicle. LA-1 near the 240. 766 Juliet Foxtrot Mike. 766 JFM, Silver Malibu.
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0: 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It's going to be a dark gray Chevy Tahoe, Signal 99, Louisiana, 610 Hotel X-Ray Mike.

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0: situation. May I just file a request for this vehicle? 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
1: 3-3-19.
3: Ma'am, this vehicle's a hazard. It's on the white line. Can you send me a rotation?
1: 4.

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1: We're at US 71 at Dick Wells Road, sir.
0: Is that located north or south of Colfax?
1: North of Colfax, probably about 3 to 5 miles.

0: 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Signal there from Manuel Long Road and Corinth Church Road.
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0: Yes, ma'am, I'll be 10-8 in the parish.
1: 10-4.
2: Sir, could you advise the one of the parishes in the parish? Your portable partially went 10-1. You advise DOTD of what type of damage?
3: One of the curved delineator signs was damaged in the crash.

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1: E-19.
0: Jesus, I'm out.
1: Thank you.

0: Yes, sir.
1: 30.
0: You got a Louisiana 2080 Yankee 427073. You have a Yankee 427073 Louisiana. That'll be the license plate on this vehicle at the fire station 1175 in Pleasant Hill.

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1: Tampa.
0: And is it, doesn't come back stolen or anything, does it?
1: 1050.
0: Give me a second, I'm gonna look for the VIN, and we'll just match it up, make sure.

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0: I was able to make contact with NSU PD. They're going to see what they can come up with, and we'll be giving us a call back.
1: Can you, that address for in Pineville, can you contact the local PD there and see if that's a address is still good for an owner of the vehicle? Maybe they could run by and check on it?

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0: You can show me how to service. 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
1: Copy. 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
2: Contact the number for Emily Carter. 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
3: 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She advised she just realized it was missing.
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1: The address she's currently at is 100 Melrose Avenue, apartment 404. That's where the vehicle was stolen from last night.
0: 10-4, go ahead and send a unit and so we can get a report done on it as being stolen and be recovered.
2: Signal out for Highway 1230 and Drew Williams Road.

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1: You advise you needed a unit to hit that way to make contact with us?
0: 1050. Yeah, we need somebody to go do a report for it being stolen and now recovered.
1: A 145, can you be en route? You can just get her to do the statement, I'll do the report.
0: Also, headquarters, can you pass me to her or give her my number or something? I need to speak with the owner.

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I'm out with a Oklahoma plate, Delta Papa 6981, DP 6981 on a tanker truck.

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If she don't tell you, that's fine. She's going to make contact with us and we'll handle it from that point.

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0: 366, Juliet X-ray Zulu, comes back on a 2009 Cadillac. It's raining color, shows 6 by April 2028 to a Richard Johnson of Anacoco. Insurance confirmed.

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He's clear locals, also clear out of Vernon Parish.

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0: 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Gonna make contact with the Miss Richie. 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
1: In my 2DM2, I'll be in route with you.

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0: Yes, 167 about milepost 167. I'm out with trailer plate Romeo Echo 3994 Papa RE3994P out of Quebec, Canada. 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
1: Yes, ma'am, we were unable to locate the snake. 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
0: Keep going.

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0: 175 is in the inner circle. White Hong Kong Court, Louisiana 28, 696 Juliet, Victor Juliet, 696 JBJ, Louisiana.
1: Tom.

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0: 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Good. 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
1: 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C670688.
2: Charlie 670688 comes back to a 2017 Chevrolet pickup black in color to Katie Templin out of Shreveport. Tags expire January of 2030.
1: Traffic stop, Highway 5 in Gold Springs.
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1: 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I'm right over the hopper bottom. Oklahoma tags. Charlie Sierra 2526. 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

bypass, Super 1 on the bypass. This is going to be in reference to a 67. Make contact with Doug Riley. He advised that a older black male subject left in a green Toyota 28 is going to be 151 Juliet Yankee Charlie. 151 Juliet Yankee Charlie. Left towards Old Robling Way. He took a can of beer and a piece of fruit. Go on.

I-20 eastbound, Milepost 5, be out with white straight truck, Texas X-ray, Mike Sierra 5845, X-ray Mike Sierra 5845.

beat that recently. Third. US 84 at US 71, Louisiana Charlie 679059. Louisiana Charlie 679059. Black Sirrah.

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1: Southbound to 136, spat with a Fox trailer.
2: I believe it's going to be Indiana. No, it's Alabama.
1: 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Alpha 019-724, Alabama.

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0: 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I'm out with the yellow tractor, Mock Hill, and there's no plate through.

is 1:45. Can I get you en route to Faye's daycare? It's going to be at the intersection of East 3rd and Scarborough. East 3rd and Scarborough, or it's going to be in reference to a 103. A female subject advised that she had a battery committed on her by another subject. They're currently involved in the disturbance at this time.

0: 66.
1: 328 westbound, my post 18, got with a red tractor pulling a loaded flatbed, Mississippi plate 133-643A Alpha. It's 133-643A out of Mississippi.
0: Yes, 55, region 3.
2: Yes, 55.
0: LA 28 to 19, Indiana, Papa Alpha 94627. PA 94627. White box tractor, white tractor.
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1: 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She's an employee there.
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0: 10:50. I'm sitting on a stolen vehicle, waiting on the tow truck to come get it.
1: Where you at?
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1: EMC?
0: Yes, ma'am. We'll be 10-6 traffic, Martin Luther King Drive and Washington Street, Bath, Louisiana, 508 Bravo Romeo Echo. 508 Bravo Romeo Echo.
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2: Go ahead.
1: 65 Buzzy Lane, off of Kite's Landing. Have a hospice nurse reporting a death. Need a deputy standby for medicine disposal.
2: 10-4. Let her know I got about a 30-minute ETA.
1: 10-4. SO, M2.

0: 508 Bravo Romeo Echo. Comes back on a 2015 Toyota 4Runner. It's white in color. Chesapeake signed in August 2026 to a Leslie Evans of Manning. Insurance confirmed.
1: Big 4 man, come on, register on.
2: She's requesting a secret trial officer. She stated that she is on the lease.
1: Oh. She did leave.
2: Put her outside.
1: Yeah, boy. Let me know if I need to go through or not.
2: 10:50, they're separated.
0: Six 9150 class echo to the registered owner. Age from 2028. Personal status as well as gun permit status are both valid. She's cleared.

0: 44, that's 500 right here.
1: My folks 20, that was a maroon tractor on a loaded chip trailer, Indiana plate, Papa 92, middle number is obscured, 417, it's Papa 92, and 417 is the last.

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1: Oh.

0: Headquarters 143. You're out to Jackson Automotive, 1300 Washington Street. Make contact with Clay Jackson for a 62 Kurt overnight with a theft of a handgun. He advised he does not have the serial number. Good one.
1: Cool.

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1: Working a lot of Family Dollar on Texas Street. Louisiana Victor Sierra Lima 411. VSL 411. 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
1: Ten four, you have your rider.
2: Ten four.
1: Bring him to city court. They need his assistance. Tell him to get with Marshal Vizant.
2: Ten four.

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0: 949 southbound to 132. Have the box truck, Tennessee trailer, 397-351 Tango. 397-351 Tango.
1: Yep.

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That's Tango 566407 out of Illinois. It's a red tractor with a empty roll-off trailer.

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1: Okay.

1, Regent 3, Entrance Road, and Gene Chapel Extension, going to be out with motorcycle tag. I can't see the state. 758923. It is a Louisiana tag. 758923. It's going to be on the green Ninja bike.

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US 71, just north of 1241, Louisiana, Zulu 861, Zero 02, Z 861002, Gray Avalanche.

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0: LA15 as a Sad Rounds Road, who's in a 387 Juliet Quebec Charlie. Who's in a 387 Juliet Quebec Charlie. It's a gray Ford Escape.
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0: Yes, ma'am. Be advised, there's going to be a tan Chevrolet 4-wheel drive making a med run from the Peace and Community to SMC.
1: Speaker, Manny, y'all got a copy of a tan Chevrolet 4x4 with a med run coming from the Peace and Community to SMC.
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0: 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Everything's going to be code 4. All D7 units back, 10-8.
1: 10-4. 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
0: Did I start just double checking?
1: I'm working out some bugs over here.
0: Good, buddy.
2: East Ida Region, sir.
3: Yes, sir.
2: Howard Avenue, parking lot at Dixie Plaza, Louisiana 444, Juliet, Charlie Golf. Louisiana 444, Juliet, Charlie Golf. Black Jeep,

station alone was reset when we got back in this holding ready state. I advised him if it happens again, to only silence it until we get here so we can see what's going on. 10-3 back in service. University Command Terminator.

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0: 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That was a gray tractor. Soft side, flatbed, Texas trailer plate 246 Bravo 470. That's 246B 470 out of Texas.
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1: The 71, wind Natchitoches line, Louisiana 552, Delta Uniform Sierra, 552, DUS, White GNC Yukon.
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2: 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Enter Flatbed.
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Louisiana 906 Golf Quebec Juliet 906 GQJ Silver Jeep Cherokee.

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1: Kai's at Rouse Street, Louisiana 317, Echo Romeo, Louisiana 317, Echo Romeo. It's a black Chrysler 300C.

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1: Director Strickford, 27, you advise you were 10-8, you're coming in very low.
0: 4-8 for Natchitoches.
1: 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Fifty-six.

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0: You're right, on 942 East 5th Street, 942 East 5th Street. Post office reported one of their mail carriers saw the door was left open at that location. They wanted someone to check it out. Good one.
1: Yeah.
2: 41, how are you there?
1: Yeah.

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1: 10-4.
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Hill Street parking lot of Fine Heart Brewery, Louisiana 258, Golf Juliet Hotel, Louisiana 258, Golf Juliet Hotel. It's a gray key to K5.

0: who called it in, she said you can see that it's been broken into because the door frame has been split.
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0: I'm about to go to 97.
1: Same traffic. Pre owner for that house? I don't think anybody lives there though.
0: Nobody here, at least, just level 4.
1: 10-4.

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2: Go on. 49 northbound at the Woodworth exit at this time, northbound. A gray F-150 pulling a utility trailer with a Kubota lawnmower on the back, passing cars on the shoulder, signal 99.
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1: I'm 165, near the car wash.
0: Just one second. SO to CP4, can I get you en route to the Banquet of Shadow? I have an irate subject in there.
2: Yeah.

that subjects in that causing a loud scene in one of the offices with a clerk. Oh. 10-4, they need you there ASAP.

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1: 21, Gene Chaplin, 171, sir.
0: Lake Vernon Road, on the backside of the airport, reporting a truck trailer stopped in the roadway, been parked in the roadway all morning, in a curve by a hill.
1: 10-4, sir. Being out.
2: Yeah. 10-4.

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2: Can you be en route to the Frog Pond office and make contact with the Calandreville in reference to the 6250?
1: Unit

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1: I'm here, sir. G-O-A. I said to go locate him on Reno Avenue.
0: 10-4.
2: You got a description of the subject?
1: Black male, white baseball cap, white t-shirt, Eugene shorts on Reno Avenue.
0: 10-4, his name is Christopher Smith.
2: It can't be too far.
0: South of 8 Martin Road, Louisiana 28. 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
0: good, right? 10-4.
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0: Myself and 77's on the scene. We're going to have the northbound lane, the traffic of 117 shut down so they can unload some equipment.
1: 24.

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0: 23K, of course. Lazare, copy, A28. Louisiana 17, correction, 713, Golf Romeo Kilo, 713, Golf Romeo Kilo. The owner of that vehicle would be 08404803. 08404803.
1: No.

0: That's why I brought it up. It's not brought it up. That's
1: right here at Dollar General on University. Yeah, I got a paper I got to drop back off at the courthouse. What you got?
2: Check your phone. I got an old PC.
1: Still. Wish I was 20.
2: Get up at the Family Dollar on Texas.
1: Oh.

0: 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L045188.
1: Acres.
2: E81's on standby with that vehicle. 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

0: minha ex-política, tá?
1: We are at the Loves off the 124 exit with main 559-6647. 559-6647, main. It's going to be on a roll-on container, Trevor.

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0: I-49 north and I-220, 10-6 with the blue tractor, sandbox, Texas 154 Charlie 830, 154 Charlie 830. I did not.
1: What state was that? 28 out of?
0: Just.
1: 10-4, thank you, sir.

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1: Okay.

0: 167, did Rico Roberts, Laurel, Mississippi, that is his license?
1: 10-4.
2: Oklahoma, Lima, Juliet, Charlie, 164, White, Chevy Traverse.
3: Cool.

0: 43 headquarters. I'm going to be out with a stripper drawn in front of a stripper on Codger. Come up further. We're going to be blocking the roadway.
1: Ten 28 is Juliet 328913. Correction is Juliet 228913. J228913 Louisiana. It's on a CMV with a black dump trailer.
2: Four.

0: Well, it's going to be a safest one. I'm going to get my smoke out of the railway.
1: Trauma 5 is transporting that OPC to the ER. We'll be heading that way also. All units clear from Berry.
2: Six zero nine highway nine. We have a fire alarm. Point of activation is a general fire alarm, zone 21. No contact was made with key holder. Ten four, fire district 2 has been paged.

0: Yes, ma'am. 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She refuses to come to the door. According to our complainant, they were just speaking with her on the porch before we pulled up.
1: Denver.

0: Go ahead,
1: 30. Yes, ma'am. I'll be 1097 at 135 Clark Circle, Little Louisiana, 28.

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0: I'm out in Oklahoma. 3 Juliet X-ray 309. It's 3 JX 309. Pentecostal Church.
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0: Shawana Field, out of Farmerville. Shows that is a canceled tag.

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1: 37.
0: Yes, ma'am. Do you know what we got at 609?
1: The fire alarm.
0: Well, I'm going to be in route.
1: 10-4.

0: 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Third. 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

0: 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Crescent truck is 10-8 in the house of 609.
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0: 21st. And they got a court date. It's going to be July the 21st. Is that from a ranch? My apologies.
1: The next court date is September 15th. September 15th.
0: Okay, thank you.
2: Smells, we'll be back tonight. I don't believe any of the homeowners are home.
3: 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She just cleared.
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0: 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I'm 10-4-15.

0: Louisiana 130, Foxtrot, Yankee, India 130, FYI, about the 9500 block, LA 1.
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1: Water Wheel Road and Old River Road be out with Louisiana Delta Victor 44453. Delta Victor 44453.

0: 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She's 1038. She's still sick. I'll be back tonight now.
1: Check for her.

Delta Victor 44453 is an 03 Caddy, four-door white in color. I'm showing a cancel plate and an NI flag on this vehicle.

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0: 2-4. 10-8-1 issue.

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0: 2-4. I'll be 10-8-1 issue.
1: 4.
0: United.
1: 15.
0: Coming.
1: Of the 28 he gave out.
0: 2-4. I'll be 10-8-1 issue.

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0: Central Swing.
1: That was Louisiana. X-ray Yankee Alpha 115 XYA 115 Louisiana. Yeah, tan Nissan Murano.
2: Okay, 45 minutes ETA. 45 minutes ETA.

0: Yes, ma'am. Driver for that vehicle is going to be Louisiana 26-01-0071-477-01-0071-477.
1: Is there an unconscious patient?
2: Negative, sir. He was unconscious. He is out of the vehicle at this time. He is conscious. He's got a pretty big knot on his head. He was unrestrained in the vehicle.
1: 10-4. We're...
3: isn't in the wrong way at all. It's the tires of the trailer is... touching a part of the road. I get it on my floor.
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0: 13.
1: 549 northbound, off post 147. Now, Louisiana, 143, Juliet Victor Sierra, 143, JVS. It's on a small Nissan crossover SUV, black.
0: So.
2: TS-66, 323.
3: TS-66.
2: LA-8, mile post 9, dealt with a white tractor, a loaded flatbed. Indiana, Papa Charlie, 38185. That's PC-38185, Indiana.
3: 4.
4: Yes, ma'am. Owner of the vehicle is requesting Cedars Towing of Natchitoches.
3: 8-4.

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0: 4-5-6.
1: Six reports of a single 99 driver. It's a 2019 Toyota Camry, four-door, black in color, bearing 424 Hotel Lima Golf, 424 HLG, all over the roadway. Caller advised it was following it from Winfield, and it was causing a chip truck to drive reckless as well. Trying to pass the chip truck, pulling into oncoming traffic. Requesting unit to Bolo.

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1: I have 226s for you. 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

0: I have two more for you. It's going to be by name and date of birth. You can find a 26 on both of these subjects and after the call. First one's going to be Naomi Versher. Naomi Versher, 10/23 of 08, white female. Second one's going to be Javier Artigo, spell another last name, Alfa Romeo Tango Echo Golf Oscar, 115 of 05, Hispanic male.
1: On the Naomi, did you advise white male or white female or black female?
0: White female.
1: 10/4.
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0: Yes, sorry, next. You ready to copy the 28 and 26?
1: Yeah, go on.
0: 28 will be Louisiana Zulu 825-070. Z825-070. 26 is going to be Louisiana Class Echo 036-32143. Repeating 036-32143. Just come back on the caller, Mr. Elliott.
2: And who said they were on the wall?
3: 1531.
4: Negatives. I'll be 10-8 for

0: 71506 Louisiana comes back no record.
1: 10-4. Try 521 of 65. It's going to be tied to Amy Verscher. Amy Verscher.
0: 10-4.
2: GT. Hey, copy right here.

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1: 10-4.
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0: 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Be advised, still on the phone with that subject. She's sounding weaker and weaker as the phone call goes on. She's by herself.
1: 3450.
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0: I'm 20 eastbound at the 3, Texas, Whiskey Lima Juliet, 2209, WLJ 2209, Texas, on a Silver Honda Accord.

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1: 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Down at the 141 on Tennessee trailer, 446-791-TANGO, 446-791-T out of Tennessee.

49 northbound, the 148, Texas, Victor Tango Hotel, 0704, VTH 0704. It's on a

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0: 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Alpha Yankee 4964. Alpha Yankee 4964, Oklahoma.
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1: LA 28, LA 121, Burnside. 1254, 23, Papa Tango. 1254, 23, PT. White Fox Trailer, White Tractor.
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1: LA 3132, westbound, correction, eastbound, milepost 9. Louisiana, Juliet 384018. Juliet 384018 on a white gray tractor trailer.
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Road. It's going to be near the parish line. 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
0: 10-6, I-220, westbound, exiting Jefferson Page Road. Be out with a black tractor, no trailer. 1048, 1048.
1: 10-4.

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1: 10-6, I was on eastbound at the 4 with Florida. Quebec Echo Foxtrot Uniform 89, Florida. QEF U89 on a blue Twitter girl.
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1: 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It's going to be a Louisiana temp tag. 222-75145. 222-75145 on a silver Accord.
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0: I'm 20 eastbound, passing exit 3, Texas Whiskey Zulu Foxtrot 1451, WZF 1451, Texas, on a black Jeep SUV.
1: 10-4. Region 3 to TS-55.
2: LA 28-121, Illinois 887-116, Sierra Tango. 887-116, Sierra Tango. Loaded flatbed, black tractor.
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3: 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It's a maroon Honda Pilot.
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0: Yes, 165, about to 168. That was Main, Trader Tag, 411448 Zulu. 411448 Z out of Main. It's going to be on a box trailer.

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0: 10-6 westbound at the 93 with an abandoned vehicle. White Nissan Sentra 028.

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X-769-001 is on a gray tundra.

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1: The interrupt of South Drive near Sylvan. It's going to be in reference to a black Jeep that's parked to the side of the road. They advise that the driver of the vehicle has their head down on the steering wheel. They want the officer to make sure the subject is okay.
2: Oklahoma 28, Tango Charlie Yankee, 240, TCV, 240, Oklahoma, on a white Chrysler 200.
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141 headquarters. Line's clear. The crime actually happened, or is dealing with, it's going to be out in the parish. He was given the proper steps.

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1: TS 52. Yes, 167 to 133. I'm out with Juliet 740451. J 740451. Maroon tractor with a loaded flatbed.
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0: F87, I got three vehicles. First vehicle is 2458 ULM. It's going to be a black Chevrolet pickup. 460 Echo Foxtrot Uniform, 460 EFU, Louisiana. It's going to be a red Honda Civic. Third vehicle, 274 Hotel Zulu Lima, 277 HZL. 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

0: Jacksonville Yankee prophet, leaving a one for four HYB on a red Dodge Charger.
1: Four. Four two five, drop if you can, please.
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42, can I get you en route to Ali 339 South Drive, 339 South Drive, in contact with the assistant manager, Amari Gray. She's requesting an officer there. She advised that two black male subjects, both wearing hoodie, are actively in the store doing theft and causing the verbal, or half caused a verbal dispute with an associate before. I don't have a further description.

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1: US 165 by the 165 out of Indiana, Papa 825-933. 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
0: LA 175 at Bradshaw Road, the outlet Louisiana, handicap 474-157. Handicap 474-157, Louisiana, be a gray Chevy Traverse.

0: 145, trying to get a description of their clothing. Headquarters, the two subjects in question have already left. That's in a gray or a charcoal-colored Malibu. No plate identification, but they are going to file charges for theft.
1: 10-4.
2: Seven in out of Texas, CMV with a flatbed trailer.
1: 10-4.

0: I'm going to be out with Louisiana 275 Hotel November Delta. 275 Hotel November Delta.
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0: 101 westbound, straight truck, no 28.

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0: 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I'll be 10-8. I need to make contact.
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0: I'm gonna be out with Texas X-ray Zulu Yankee 1067. XZY 1067 out of Texas. Right here at the Chevron. 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
3: 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Hollywood 1 in Johnson Chute. Traffic stop. Louisiana 28-637. Juliet Yankee Sierra. Louisiana 637 JYS.

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1: 7. You 6 now?
0: I got 3 to run 29, so RPS OAP and Pineville when you're ready.
1: 7-4, go ahead.
0: First is Louisiana 905-6448. Is going to be a Jessica Murphy. Next, his last name is Burns. First name is Ramona, R-O-M-A-N-A, 130-67, black female. And then the last name is Gertley, Golf India Romeo Tango, Lima, X-ray, correction, Echo Yankee. First name is Lisa. Date of birth is 12-8 of 77, black female.

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1: E69 Region 3, that Murphy subject. Can you also check her through CAT OSO, please?
0: So.
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0: The burn subject is going to be 1015 for 966. She'll be released on summons. The other female is going to be the 967.
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0: 512, TLN 512, and it does have damage to the front.
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26 comes back to, well, that 26 comes back to a class I on that Miller subject, 1050 local 29, taken also in Sabine.

0: 66.
1: LA-28, mile post 19, got a white tractor, empty flatbed, Oklahoma trailer plate, 4441 Juliet Golf. It's 4441 JG out of Oklahoma.
2: It's going to be across the east of Morocco out of Montgomery. Expiration June 27th, 2030. Lessons are valid. You just have a no insurance flag. Also, be advised, state police is headed your direction. They're coming from Natchitoches.
0: Careful.
3: 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It's tan in color.

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0: 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Going to Brittany Smith. Showing to have one active, possibly through the city or marshal's office. Can you confirm?
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2: 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Or in the area, looking around for it.
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0: The hit and run vehicle stopped. 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The 26 and 28 for the vehicle is in the decks. If you would, go ahead and start me a rotation for that one.
1: Civil.
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2: I attempted the marshal's office. It just rings, and I attempted Marshal Pethan, and he goes straight to his voicemail.
3: 10-4.

0: Alco Hunting Pumper 10 is still going to be on scene if you 1022.
1: Pumper 10 is dead.
2: You'll take that next exit. I got an emergency selfie on.
3: So can I get a unit back en route to the Gold Mine Casino? Now inside cussing everybody out.
0: All right.

0: 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And there's another 123. It also re-locked his keys into the 123 Brown Altima.
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3: 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All D5 units will be clear scene back in service.
2: 10-4.
1: Three five six three. That will also be my beginning and that's DC-1.

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1: Do you have further information if the patient is inside or outside? 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
0: Have no idea.

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Go ahead, it's 140. 10-19, my location, please. We're going for. Yeah. We are right across the street from Bank of Montgomery. Right next to Axamir, up here by Nicky's.

0: 10-6, 371, I mean north of Wilson Lane, Louisiana 541, Juliet, Papa. Any other repeat? Louisiana 541, JPI, Louisiana.
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baby King, can you start me at 67 at 550 Front Street, 550 Front Street? Let me reference that 21 earlier.

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3: 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Gonna be a camper on fire. Not sure if anyone's inside. Lots of smoke. District and route.
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0: When you have a second, can you confirm insurance on that 28 or CPT?
1: It's going to be out of Texas. 26 Honda four-door. It does not advise. It's showing owner is a PV Holding Corp.

0: 1721. In rain, I'm gonna stop to check on people if you want to send me a unit.
1: 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You got like a wreck over there?
0: Before we rode up on a wreck.
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0: Good. Get your north units to go right there by the railroad track, by the chip mill on 486 off of Highway 6. There's a subject out of gas, and there's a lady there that's on oxygen. See if we can get them some help.
1: 10-4 Bird 26, you copy that?
2: 10-4, I'll be en route from the courthouse.
1: I'm right here, I'll handle it.

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1: 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Alpha November 7, 8, Papa Alpha. AN 7, 8, Papa Alpha.

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0: Alright, this vehicle's going to have fuel pump issues. It's off the roadway. I'm going to be 10-5 these two female subjects to Morgan Landing RV Park down Thousand Island. Take that start mileage 36515. 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
1: A1 for dispatch.
0: Our room
1: number for dispatch. 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
0: It just gave you a priority 1 at 812 High Point Drive, 812 High Point Drive, before it's sick person.
1: Now,

0: 11-26-26. Did it show up on y'all's end?
1: Yeah, copy. We got it upgraded about 20 total.
0: Copy. It wasn't showing you en route.
1: Okay. 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

0: just seeing if you'll have a status update as well as all the other units. But...
1: dropped off down here, Robert Morgan. What do you think?
2: 2-4. 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
0: Coast 84, just west of Airport Road, Mississippi 28, 3401 Alpha Alpha, 3401AA. We have a black Ford infected.
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1: Eastbound 67, White CMV, Trailer Tennessee 644-229 Tango. That's Tennessee 644-229 T.
0: 2-4.
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1: 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My driver 2 was transported prior to my arrival to land.
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1: Desk Rapids Units Bolo, I-49 southbound, just took exit 66, Silver Toyota Tacoma, no plate information, very signal 99.
2: Piano
3: 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Me out with Louisiana Trailer Juliet 353781. J353781. 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
1: I'm going to be 10-8, check around the perimeter, also check all doors, nothing seems to be disturbed. I spoke with homeowner through a Vivint camera doorbell, and everything is going to be code 4. Again, I'll be 10-8.

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1: Are you 10-12?
2: You can go ahead with traffic.
1: National 164, that 26 contact to a wolf subject. They have an active 29 through NPSO. Judge Dice signed a warrant for failure to appear in court May 27th for criminal arrangement on the charges of issuing worthless checks under 300, 350 cash only, bond, and 1050 through Sabine.
2: 10-4.

0: Trubisky 21.
1: Gilbert Parkway, then Lions Camp, sir.
0: Vernon's reporting Sigma 100, 171 near Quinton's. Suspect vehicle's a red truck pulling a trailer. They're on the southbound side.
1: 10-4 and out.

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0: 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It's on flatbed.

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0: 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I'll be out with Florida tags. Stand by, I'll give it to you.
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0: It's going to be Florida Delta Zulu 3. I believe it's Oscar Echo Golf, DZ3OEG, maybe a 0.
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It's on a gray Toyota Camry.

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1: Route to 144 Schoolhouse Road, apartment 20. 45-year-old male still.
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1: 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About 45-year-old.
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3: 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I'm on being route to the Sabine Bank here in River Lane. So the subject can get some money to bond out. Beginning mileage 57767, 57767.
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1: 5-1.
0: All right. Here at Super One on the bypass, he reported about a dog locked in a vehicle in the parking lot. Check the area at this time. That vehicle was gone. I think it was pulling off as I was checking it out.

USA 4, LA 28, Louisiana, trailer tag. Juliet 399-438. J 399-438 is being pulled out like pickup.

0: 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You said, or repeat your traffic.
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0: You may read back on Louisiana 28 Zulu 69474. Z969474, son of a white Ram pickup.
1: Four comes back to a 22 Ram pickup, expiration is 2030 to a Rachel subject at a little plot. Entrance is shown confirmed for Imperial.
2: 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LA 1241 at Grace Creek Road there in Grant Parish, two vehicle no MO.
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0: Alright, I'm en route to 1081 with this female subject. Beginning minor, same as ending. Break 13, you copy that?
1: 10-4.
2: Copy. I'm going to go handle this and then just handle the paperwork on your side and we'll do the rest as soon as I get back.
0: 10-4.

0: 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Lisa Bion. 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

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US 165, milepost 110 for the Tennessee trailer. 625963 Tango. 625963 Tango. White tracker to Moscow.

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0: is 43.
1: 49 northbound 136, coming out the flatbed truck, Louisiana trailer, Juliet 304167. Juliet 304167.

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1: 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Insurance confirmed.

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0: Rob, what are your thoughts?
1: Ralph Coach. He's at Ralph Coach 171. You want to run over there? I'm passing, not from a call.

and the factory. .613591 is a class echo to a Christopher Webb of Noble. Shows would have expired June 2028, however, it is under suspension. Suspended for failure to pay child support. Louisiana Department of Social Services.

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0: may not be tonight.

Be advised, I'm going to be out at 1621 JCW in reference to that signal 20 that happened today in front of Sweetie Pink's when I came out on.

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1: Down 67, Red CMV, Trailers, Texas, 193, Charlie, 316. That's Texas, 193C, 316.

T-52, read the first. Before milepost 149, Mississippi 28453, Bravo Lima Bravo 453 BLB. 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
1: Nick 1, Louisiana 174, Juliet, November Yankee 174, JNY, Gold, Accord. That's going to be vehicle 1. Vehicle 2, Louisiana 130, Foxtrot Romeo Juliet, 130 FRJ, blue Toyota Camry, 60 telling my request for vehicle 2. 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
0: Samples.

0: around the 141 southbound, New York 28, Mike Echo Whiskey 4031, New York MEW 4031.
1: Just south of city limits with Louisiana Personalized, Kilo, Bravo, Oscar, Lima, Echo, Romeo. 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
0: Kilo Bravo Oscar Lima Echo Romeo comes back on a 2026 Ford bus. It's gray in color. Shows expire June 2028 to a Michael Bowler of the River. Insurance confirmed.
1: Civil.
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1: 10-4, I'll be able to signal 18 right here in Fisher. I'll be Louisiana Zulu 922-931. 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
1: 2003 Chevrolet White, 2029, to Joanna Morrow, Roseland Drive, Florine. That's clear.
0: I'll be he's gonna get the truck to our protection.

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1: South of state limit with Louisiana, Charlie Victor 130. Charlie Victor 130.
0: Important.

0: It says import.
1: I'm seeing that YouTube 22.
0: Here's import. I need 8 units to go to 1798 San Antonio Avenue, 17987 San Antonio Avenue, to make contact with Tanya Camp. Give me a reference to a civil matter.
1: Civil.

0: Oh, that one next. Alright, I've made contact with the Jackson subject. Gave him a new court notice. I'll be tonight.
1: Careful.
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1: 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Sending mileage would be 80444. 80444.
0: You advise your 1081?
1: 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I'll turn on Hemulet now.
0: Oh.

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2: 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Same traffic.
0: Stubman Turnpike, going out with 681 Echo Echo Uniform. 681 Echo Echo Uniform.

0: 10-43. 949 southbound to 136. I'm out with a flatbed truck. Mississippi trailer, 131-763-ALPHA. 131-763-ALPHA.
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0: 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Got a signal 18. Going to be at 1827 Highway 8 in Lena. It's a Ford pickup pulling a trailer. No gas. You can 1022, just advise we'll handle it.
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3: Yes, ma'am. I got a signal 18 on Highway 156, 700 block. 28 will be handicapped out of Texas. 5 F Frank Y Yankee H Henry H Henry.
2: 4.

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1: 5, Foxtrot, Yankee, Henry Henry, Texas, is an 03 Dodge, silver in color, Marlena, Suffers, Temple, Texas. I'm showing expiration December of 2023.
0: 10-4, there's nobody around, it's unsecure. I'll check on it a little later. It's about a foot off the road, so I'll check on it later.

0: Does it have an insurance plate?
1: 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It's out of Texas.
0: Thank you, ma'am.
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0: It says tag 3.
1: Go ahead.
0: Yankee 349-182 comes back on a 2005 Ford. It's white in color. Shows expired for June 2030 to a Sean Jackson Jr. out of Leesville. Insurance confirmed.
1: Louisiana 26-6613-006-6613-006 for Louisiana. Very local, stick vernal.
0: 10-4, you advised the last four was 3006.
1: Several.
2: Fastlane.
0: 10-4.
2: Millbrook Apartments of Chlorine, Zulu 235-420, Zulu 235-420.
0: 10-4.

0: Approximately 3,000, about to do a vehicle search. If you're not sensitive.
1: 10-4, I'm about to do one too. That's me.
2: Go ahead.
1: Colorado ID card when you're ready.
2: Go ahead with it.
1: 00-271-1196. Run into Jesse, please.
2: 10-4.
3: 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Good one.

0: angry. Six six one 3006 to the Class Delta to Lucretia Buckner of Leesville. Show's expired 2032. Special status is valid. She's clear local, also clear from the damage.
1: K4.
2: K5, Yoko 4. No brew. 10-4, I'm passing the jumps now.

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1: Y'all copy that traffic?
2: 23 had to win.
1: 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I'm about to go back to 9.

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2: It's at tank 5.
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2: Zulu 235420 comes back on a 2007 Ford. It's black in color. Expires 2029 to a Janita Pugel out of Manny. Entrance is confirmed. Zero 0271-1196 out of Colorado. It's coming back to Alfredo Luna of Colorado. Shows to expire in 2027.
1: Yeah, of course, man. I'm back tonight.

0: see you, Visa Fix. It's 34 mile plus 150. Louisiana 28895, Juliet Romeo, India. 895 JRI. It's a white Buick catching me.
1: You send another transporting unit.
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0: FR11 to MP35. 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
0: Careful.

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USA 4, mile post 149, Mississippi Marine Corps, tag 2540. 2540 Mississippi Marine Corps. It's going to be on a gray Mercedes sedan.

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It's going to be on a gold sedan.

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1: Freezer TS 18.
0: I 20 eastbound 67, Blue CMV, Trainers, Texas 253 Bravo 738. That's Texas 253B 738.
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0: 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You're going to make contact with the Mr. Cathy in reference to his monitor not being charged. You with SB-17, he's going to be right with you.
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1: Go ahead.
2: Looking like this call, it looks like they're going to want to send this person to Longleaf. They've been PC'd and accepted at Longleaf in these notes.
1: 30, copy. Let me look into it real quick, but I keep heading that way just in case.
2: Copy.
3: 1131. Confirm, you do have a free change on your side, correct?
1: 31, I see Aaron and Dusty on there.
3: Good deal, sir. 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
1: 31, I need to update y'all's phone numbers for that truck. 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
1: Go ahead, 24.
0: All right, I'm 10-8 from 1081. I'm going to be backing around to wherever lane to the subject vehicle to drop her off.
1: Wolf.
2: Negative 30. Can you move around to the Clarence Town Hall? Clarence Town Hall is going to be for 62A. Point of activation is utility motion zone 5. I'll see if I can get in touch with the killed or no contact at this time.
3: Town 4, being around from 2nd University.
2: Town 4.
1: This call is going to be canceled. They're going to reschedule it for in the morning.
4: Before, they're going to call back in for the morning.
1: 10-4.

0: 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I know where you're going. I'll meet you.
1: Yeah, boy, it's going to be that white Toyota or Nissan right there, past the Family Dollar and the bridges.
0: 10-4, just meet me at the bank.

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3: 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I will be en route to Pitt Road. Check and see if he's there.
4: You can 1022 we on the phone right now with the subject to advise that you get us a 3-4 to take the
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1: What?
0: Comes back to a 2021 Chevy, gray in color. 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

0: headquarters of 144 142. Can I have your route to 500 North Street, apartment P2 Papa 2 for active disturbance? The maintenance man called and advised they're supposed to be engaged in a field altercation there, 500 North Street, Papa 2.
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0: Bridges Road, 4010 Bridges Road. 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She advised she should be there in 15 minutes. She was driving on Harrison Road and was following an 18-wheeler. She advised her to pull over. And then something got out and made threats toward her. She has it on video. She wants to make a report.
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0: 24.
1: 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Clear by rift.
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it's a West Side unit. I need unit route 321 2-line street, 321 2-line street, and make contact with Kevin Carter for a 56.

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1: 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City limits. 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
0: That's close enough. 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

0: 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Losing a temporary is unreadable.
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3: 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She is needing to fill out a report.

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0: I'll take 29, sir.
1: 10-4. You sure you don't want me to head that way?
0: 10-4. We should have it.
1: 10-4.
2: DeSoto Street. Attempt to make contact with Dan Moore. Call advised that he didn't go to work today and haven't been able to get in touch with him. She advised that she hadn't spoken to him since earlier in the weekend when he advised him to put himself 10-7. Give dispatch 21 for further. 2199 DeSoto Street.
1: 10-4.
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1: 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It's going to be the Walmart for a female employee who's complaining of chest pain and her legs are going numb. Acadian is en route.

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2: 10-4, yeah, I'm already in route for that.
1: You said you're in Cypress?
2: 10-4.
1: Yeah, just hang loose. I'm going to be way closer than you are.
2: 10-4.
3: Rose? 3-4 Prospect Road. He is pinned under a piece of metal and needs assistance getting it off of him.
4: 10-4.
2: 7-3, copy. I'll be on the run.

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Delta X-ray Delta, India. If you come back and share it, please.

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0: Tango.
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0: Sixth row, 304, from sixth row.
4: 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You can 1022.
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4: 10-4.
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0: 14. You could have 22. Brown Security called back and made contact with key holder and stated everything was okay and gave proper passcode.
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2: Route 167, northbound.
3: Copy 167, northbound.
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0: 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Bolton, just in front of the troop, Louisiana 715, Golf Mike Yankee 715 GMY. 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
3: Kevin, getting route to 1020 Calvin. 1020 Calvin, speaking with Miss Tracy Morris. Going to be a reference to her cousin who lives next door, not giving her property back.
4: Yeah, 4.

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I'll take that long call on Highway 6. Go for it.

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1: 145 northbound, Louisiana 28163, Golf, Uniform Golf, Louisiana 163.

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0: 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Everything seems secure. I'll be 10-8.
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1: 10-12. For Sean, subject's got a FTA for child support court from 2025. Still and still active.
0: It says the OR and release them, so I'm going to do the paperwork here and give them a new court date.
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